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1: What do you see when you turn out the light?
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1: When we fly from blood clot, Bermuda come out France, cracking up, Bogota. Yeah, hola, the

Forget the violence and the dissent and discord that exists in the outer world of matter. For you have now found the mystical path that will free you from the great karmic pattern, and it now becomes your inner dream.

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3: You know, every now and then, I think you might like to hear something from us. Nice and easy. 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